0: Do you ever have that feeling? Like, you know, when you walk into a room, like everyone in there was just talking about you?
1: Girl, yes. Like hair, makeup, weight, nails, all of it.
0: Yes, and then they try to find the girl that they think they can control, and then they spill it all too.
2: Yeah, but we gotta remind them that...

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1: 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You feel a Superman. I'll be your kryptonite. Right, right.
0: Yeah, we get a lit tonight. Hurt you like killer freaks like me. Bottoms up on the Hennessy. Say, I don't really give a twos. If I really have to pick and choose, maybe I might choose one or two. Might choose the wet jeans, Alicia too. We could go hardcore, parkour, whoop, and we could go explode, though the fit, the view.